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Online, mumfor.com. Feel the vibe and let the music take the lead. Mumford Extra. 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
1: 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Losing sleep, losing track of the tears I cry. 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
1: 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You must think that I'm a fool. You must think that I'm new to this, but I have seen this song before.

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I could take you to the first, second, third floor. 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

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And if you ask if I'm okay, I'm unhappy ever after.

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